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The first time, the Cuba Project! 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De todo. Special thanks. The Big Band, the Colony.

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En cubano, how are you? 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